How many rules am I to break before you understand that your double standards don't mean shit to me? I know exactly what you say when I turn and walk away, but that's okay, cause I don't let it get to me. Now every move I make, somebody's clocking, so ask me nothing, will you just leave me alone? Never mind who's the guy that I took home.

So let it be known, if you don't already. Penai's have always been part and parcel, if not imperative and critical to the struggle. Filipinas are no stranger.

resting. Boyfriend keeps suggesting you're not like all of the rest. Garbage ain't collected, women ain't protected. Politicians using, people they're abusing. The mafia's getting bigger, like pollution in the river. And you tell me that this is where it's at.

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Divorce the only answer. 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And that's a concrete cool fact. The Pope digs population, freedom from taxation. Teeny bops are uptight, drinking at a stoplight. Miniskirt is flirting, I can't stop so I'm hurting. Spencer sells her hopeless chest. Adultery plays the kitchen, bigot cops than fiction. The little man gets shafted, sons and money's drafted. Living by a timepiece, new war in the Far East. Can you pass the Rorschach test?

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I think that's wonderful. 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

Anyway, we see them, we a bang pan another one. Bust up 4-5 Nanko one Remington. Any boy, this ballot on them in a Killington. Bad man, you know we vibes can done. Vibes can done, we kill a sound, wife a fun. 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

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Stop your good time dancing, train their guns on me and you. 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

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I'm base guy tonight, I fuck who I want. I do what I want.

0: Your challenges are a young group from Houston. Welcome Beyonce, Latavia, Nina, Nikki, Kelly, and Ashley, the hip-hop rapping Girls Time.
1: What's a munchin' chip?

We teach girls to shrink themselves, to make themselves smaller. We say to girls, you can have ambition, but not too much. You should aim to be successful, but not too successful. Otherwise, you will threaten the man. Because I am female, I'm expected to aspire to marriage. I'm expected to make my life choices, always keeping in mind that marriage is the most important. Now, marriage can be a source of joy and love and mutual support. But why do we teach girls to aspire to marriage and we don't teach boys the same? We raise girls to see each other as competitors, not for jobs or for accomplishments, which I think can be a good thing, but for the attention of men. We teach girls that they cannot be sexual beings in the way that boys are. Feminist, a person who believes in the social, political, and economic equality of the sexes.

The judges give champion Skeleton Crew 4 stars. A perfect score, the challenger Girls Time receives 3 stars. Skeleton Crew, champion once again. Congratulations. We'll see you next week.

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They fill with new sounds the Florentine squares.

high adding substantially to those statistics. This weekend, being critical of the recent rash of violence, saw one man stabbed, another assaulted, and a third shot and wounded. Sheriff and the police report the finding of an 18-year-old, a man by the name of David Wynn, in the parking lot of a Friendly Tavern on 27th Street. Wynn had an apparent stab wound in the chest, which, according to witnesses, was inflicted by James Whitworth during a fight. Police charged Whitworth with aggravated assault. Wynn is in satisfactory condition at Sarasota Memorial Hospital. The second attempted armed robbery in a week has involved law enforcement officers from both Sarasota and Manatee counties. Last week, teenage gunmen held up the highway bar and, after a shootout and high-speed automobile chase, held a family hostage and finally were nabbed by Sarasota sheriff's deputies. Early Sunday morning, the Beef and Bottle restaurant north of Sarasota Bradenton Airport on US 41 was the site of an attempted armed robbery and shooting. TV 20 newsman Bob Peterson was on the scene shortly after it began, and he filed his report. Sorry, for those of you who saw late night weekend with Newswatch last night, we did have a film report and a commentary by Bob Peterson. Unfortunately, we had technical difficulties and cannot bring it to you now. However, watch Newswatch tonight at 5:30, and we have that story for you then. As of this morning, Ray Foster, who was shot in that incident, is in satisfactory condition at Sarasota Memorial Hospital. In keeping with the WSLT practices,

Wind aggravated assault. When it is in satisfactory condition, enter.

0: Michael, if you guys were trying to come out here and make a statement this evening, I'd say you did it with an exclamation point.
1: Well, I don't think you can make a statement in the finals. I mean, this is just one game, and one game doesn't make a final. But we wanted to get out of the blocks quick. We got to defend our home court, you know, because we got three games out there. So that can make a big difference.

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